Be the one I confide in the most. I promise to tell you everything that happens, everything I feel, everything I desire, and every single thing I think. There are some things I can't tell anyone. I promise to tell these things to you.

Elsa that there are a lot of things in life she thinks that don't seem right at first. And then you settle in. Maybe that's how I should start thinking. Maybe I should be a better person and not think so much all the time about what's happening to me. I hope someday soon I'll be good enough at this to rid myself of all the things that trouble me so. Things I still cannot even describe other than bits and pieces. If I am a better person, and if I try harder every day...

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Biggest thing I hoped for.

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Myself or experiencing myself.

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Ah.

Yes.

very low mileage car, it's a very good running car, and not to mention, it's a car that I actually enjoy, unlike a lot of the other ones where I got sick of it after a few months. So, what did I purchase for the low purchase price of $2,500? Well, you can't tell by what I'm wearing. Yeah, Subaru Technical International hat, the Subaru World Rally Team jacket, and its beautiful black and gold color scheme. You, of course, know that I have Subaru, but no, it's not an Impreza, it's not anything like that. In fact, most of you may actually be surprised with what I bought, but let's go ahead and get it and quit the chip.

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1: 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Camera and flash. A sensible ball of string. 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

0: Watkin Burstwood. 85, Raven Saw, 14 inch, motorized 400 stroke 440 volt, type 14 inch, VRA, 266 pounds.
1: Radial saw, 14 inch, motorized 230 stroke 250 volt, type 14 inch VRA, 280 pounds 45.
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1: Biometric identification is now complete. 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

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I use my biometric smart card for multiple access.

just want to say I really appreciate this because nobody ever asks to use my voice for a track. To read in a time of war, to read it again, to think about it, to read it aloud, to record it, to try again, to listen back, to send and unsend. To worry about getting old, to feel old, to remember I felt older before. To have experienced so much love, to have resisted, to be bitter, to think of you. To feel your mood like the weather, to not let it affect me anymore. To not let it affect me anymore.

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To fear being used. To fear being poor forever. To fear ending up on the other side of the border. To fear imprisonment. 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

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Some new friends, an old question that's been bothering me.

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You are this dream, I'm out here trying to find another stream. 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I came to be as a humble. I see clearly through your conundrum until the fabric of London. Yeah, beautiful his life, I guess his Babylon is London. The aid is mutual, the rain is long. This loaf of bread means two different things to us. Play in several ways for heaven's sake. Who can conquer me in 7 days? They all want a piece of me and I ain't even eat today. Capitalism said, keep it lowercase. I'm in fears and in frames, I even refrain of fame. Sue yourself, I'm a superbus to make a new suitcase. Who wants my energy today and why? Algebra, Xbox, and spot. Every day is a star. People who are highest, but the highest modern market I used to. Politics and academia and market stores. Selling A4 pages out in Manchester. It's not a metaphor. When I came to London, I met Lysias, Jasper, Maurice, Nwaki, and the narrator. Happy as Caesar, now I understood the marathon that I had originally just put. Ups and downs, I feel true, say, baby. You this joint shot out, Samara is so funny. You saw me living, comfortably. I was banging my head on the wall like fucking myself. I'm the biggest hypocrite in the century, pain and luxury. Why I feel a little bigger to people. Even though this one is a free roll. Life is mad, I'm sorry that I'm late, cause survival. Still now, bro, I'm on the hook. I'm running up, I'm the gold standing from the church. I'm broke, the joke is about to steal the show. It's a daylight, bro. Sometimes I think it was days I can't review the face like monarchy and the secret intake to the graveside. Offering, I'm rich, spiritual, change is my philosophy. The two things I'm playing on. I don't know if you can say no.

was on this bus ride home. Was on this bus ride home, was a night vibe, trying to get used to the change from my mind state. I feel great and then I feel grazed. Was in a fog, I'm in a maze. I feel I'm gone and then I'm here. Then I'm back in the game, trying to keep you in the frame. Was trying to keep you in this picture. Was looking in my rear view, was tears view. What could have been? I'm wishing I was near, cause we really got on great. These snippets of my rear view, they flash forward. Swaying Stan Smith shoes, fleece blue, one wish only. Any new views would really make sense. Now I'm zooming in the super now. Had to pull it back, never let these tunes skip now. Miss you on the 5th. I shouldn't let it get me down, but I feel I did. Any bad memories, I should have threw them in the skip. Wish I did now, and I feel I'm in this mix. 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Had old polar board, maybe get some new grip. When I was a little kid, was such a nuisance. And even though I'm older now, still a nuisance. I feel shivers, feel the weather's getting colder now. Don't know what to do since I'm wishing you was here. I'm wishing you were near. Only with time will the vision get more clear. Vision be more clear. I feel my nerves itch, I feel my nerves pinch. But I love these one stars riding on this new grip. I love to go fast, whiz down from SB. The reflection of the window pane as I push past. Happiest moments I ever felt in this life.

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I'm lazy as fuck. 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Split starts on my fingers. 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

die street, bro die free, the no die clean, the cold the real, shit keeping near out days out more, with the roar, kick up a storm for sun till the rain come back for more, pretty exciting, particular sense, pity, vibe and speech, charm and idiocy, no harm in an empty head, preaching is dead.

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Snoop.

Thank you.